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The National Weather Service in Jackson has issued a severe thunderstorm warning for northeastern Simpson County in central Mississippi, northwestern Smith County in central Mississippi, until 8 p.m. Central Daylight Time. At 7:18 p.m. Central Daylight Time, a severe thunderstorm was located near Burns, or near Raleigh, and is nearly stationary. Hazard, 60 miles per hour wind gusts and nickel-sized hail. Source, radar indicated. Impact, expect damage to roofs, siding, and trees. Locations impacted include Raleigh, Polkville, White Oak, and Burns. 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

The National Weather Service in Jackson has issued a severe thunderstorm warning for northwestern Newton County in east central Mississippi, northeastern Scott County in central Mississippi, until 8:15 p.m. Central Daylight Time. At 7:33 p.m. Central Daylight Time, a severe thunderstorm was located near Sebastopol, 413 miles northeast of Forest, moving southeast at 15 miles per hour. Hazard, 60 miles per hour wind gusts and quarter-size hail. Source, radar indicated. Impact, hail damage to vehicles is expected. Expect wind damage to roofs, siding, and trees. Locations impacted include Kenihara, Sebastopol, and Prospect. For your protection, move to an interior room on the lowest floor of a building.

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10: This evening, we're tracking some scattered showers and thunderstorms in the area, and these rain chances will continue overnight tonight. In fact, we may get some heavier downpours overnight as temperatures fall to the mid-70s. Tomorrow for your Thursday, watch out for some on-and-off rain and thunder throughout much of the day. I'm meteorologist Matt Stindridge.

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9: This evening, we're tracking some scattered showers and thunderstorms in the area, and these rain chances will continue overnight tonight. In fact, we may get some heavier downpours overnight as temperatures fall to the mid-70s. Tomorrow for your Thursday, watch out for some on-and-off rain and thunder throughout much of the day. I'm meteorologist Matt Standridge.

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6: It was 1 o'clock in the morning, and a pickup truck was upside down in a Jones County drainage canal, sinking. The driver was trapped with one pocket of air and water at his chin. Deputy Stephen Grazer got there first. Then Chief Charles Cromwell of the Glade Fire and Rescue, and then D.L. Geiger of Powers Fire and Rescue. The three men from the three agencies with

0: Without a second thought, all went into that black water together to make the rescue. They pried the door open and pulled him out, and he's alive because they didn't hesitate. That's what a frontline hero looks like. The Mississippi Frontline Hero Awards, honoring the ones who run toward the danger.
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2: This evening, we're tracking some scattered showers and thunderstorms in the area, and these rain chances will continue overnight tonight. In fact, we may get some heavier downpours overnight as temperatures fall to the mid-70s. Tomorrow for your Thursday, watch out for some on-and-off rain and thunder throughout much of the day. I'm meteorologist Matt Stanley.

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Thanks, Mom.

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7: Jackson weather. Tonight, expect some unsettled weather. Scattered showers and thunderstorms will continue. As the night rolls on, we'll fall down to the mid-70s overnight tonight as well. We'll probably have still leftover rain showers in the area for you Thursday as well. On and off, rain chances, highs in the mid-90s, with just isolated pop-ups Friday. I'm meteorologist Matt.

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2: Tonight, expect some unsettled weather. Scattered showers and thunderstorms will continue. As the night rolls on, we'll fall down to the mid-70s overnight tonight as well. We'll probably have still leftover rain showers in the area for you Thursday as well. On and off rain chances, highs in the 90s with just isolated pop-ups Friday. I'm

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4: Tonight, expect some unsettled weather. Scattered showers and thunderstorms will continue. As the night rolls on, we'll fall down to the mid-70s overnight tonight as well. We'll probably have still leftover rain showers in the area for you Thursday as well. On and off, rain chances, highs in the mid-90s with just isolated pop-ups Friday. I'm meteorologist Matt Stindridge.

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She'll be all right. No riding shining arm at night. She will save herself this time. And in fact, tonight, she did confirm. The cold never lasts, my darling.

The National Weather Service in Jackson has issued a severe thunderstorm warning for southeastern Claiborne County in southwestern Mississippi, northern Lincoln County in south-central Mississippi, southeastern Jefferson County in southwestern Mississippi, Capaya County in central Mississippi, until 2:45 a.m. Central Daylight Time. At 1:52 a.m. Central Daylight Time, a severe thunderstorm was located over Barlow, or 15 miles west of Hazlehurst, moving south at 20 miles per hour. Hazard, 60 miles per hour wind gusts. Source, radar indicated. Impact, expects damage to roofs, siding, and trees. This severe thunderstorm will be near Allen and Barlow around 1:55 a.m. Central Daylight Time. Pleasant Hill around 2 a.m. Central Daylight Time. Cassaville around 2:05 a.m. Central Daylight Time. Lloyd Star around 2:20 a.m. Central Daylight Time. For your protection, move to an interior room on the lowest floor of a building.

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3: Tonight, expect some unsettled weather. Scattered showers and thunderstorms will continue as the night rolls on. We'll fall down to the mid-70s overnight tonight as well. We'll probably have still leftover rain showers in the area for you Thursday as well. On and off rain chances, highs in the mid-90s with just isolated pop-ups Friday. I'm meteorologist Matt Stindridge.

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3: Tonight, expect some unsettled weather. Scattered showers and thunderstorms will continue. As the night rolls on, we'll fall down to the mid-70s overnight tonight as well. We'll probably have still leftover rain showers in the area for you Thursday as well. On and off rain chances, highs in the mid-90s with just isolated pop-ups Friday. I'm meteorologist Matt Stindridge.

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3: Tonight, expect some unsettled weather. Scattered showers and thunderstorms will continue. As the night rolls on, we'll fall down to the mid-70s overnight tonight as well. We'll probably have still leftover rain showers in the area for you Thursday as well. On and off rain chances, highs in the mid-90s with just isolated pop-ups Friday.

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0: best feature. 601-995-1017. Men and women apparently answer this question differently. Allison, what would you say your best body part is?
1: I don't know. The one that I get complimented on the most, thanks to my orthodontist, is my smile.
0: Oh, okay.
1: That's, so I guess that one.
0: So that is not what most women say.
1: No, they don't say I have a great smile.
0: No, for me, I would say for myself, it's my eyes. That's what I get complimented on most, my blue eyes.
1: They are very blue.
0: But that is also not what most men would say. For men, most men consider their butt their best body part.
1: Ooh, I do like a man with a juicy booty.
0: So, but I wouldn't think that most men would be like, oh, it's my butt. My butt is the best thing on me.
1: Well, yeah, and most men don't have juicy booties. So, like, but I briefly dated a guy with one of those donks. It was good. Okay. I liked it.
0: All right. Women most commonly answer their boobs. That's their best feature.
1: Oh.
0: That's what they, why are you reacting like that?
1: I'm covering myself. It makes me uncomfortable.
0: Really?
1: Yeah, I don't want anyone thinking about that. I don't know why.
0: 601-995-1017 is our phone number. If you would like to take part in this little unscientific survey we're doing, what is your best body part? Call or text us. And why do you think it's your best body part? Is it just because that's what everybody compliments you on? Or do you like look at yourself in the mirror and it's like, oh, girl's looking good today. I can't believe that made you so uncomfortable. That's what women say is their best feature.
1: Because I don't know many women who have said that.
0: Really?
1: Yeah.
0: Oh.
1: Yeah, I feel like out of my friends who, you know, like certain parts, I've heard butt before. I know I have some friends who they like their butt.
0: Yeah.
1: And I love that for them. I've heard legs before.
0: I was just thinking legs.
1: And I've heard smile, like other women, I've absolutely heard them say that they like their smile or their eyes, especially if they're like you and they have beautiful blue eyes.
0: Thank you. 601-995-1017 is our phone number. If you want to tell us what your best body part is, just curious how accurate this unscientific survey that I found online that says men like their butts best and women like their breasts.
1: That's so confusing.
0: 601-995-1017 is our phone number. 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

0: physical asset is, so to speak. It's Y101, Adam and Allison. Men most commonly said their butt is their best feature. Women said breasts. What about you? 601-995-1017. Tam texted and said, does hair count? I get complimented on my hair. Ooh. At least once a day. I would say absolutely hair counts.
1: So both Babby and Shelby are saying their legs for sure. And mm-hmm. Shelby adds that on a man, she loves strong shoulders.
0: So this is an interesting text that we got from Brittany. She said, my feet are my best feature. I have tiny, pretty feet.
1: That's so interesting.
0: I've never heard feet described as pretty, but I'm sure Brittany's are gorgeous.
1: Well, and I wonder if she dated someone or maybe is now married to somebody with a foot fetish.
0: I would think that if you say, like, that might be a requirement. If you think your best feature is your feet, like, they've got to suck some toes at some point. Let us know, Brittany. I'm very curious about this. Morning, BJ. Welcome to the show. How are you?
2: Nothing much. On my way to work this morning.
0: Do you have a favorite body part on yourself? What do you think your best feature is?
2: I have to say my butt.
0: You think it's your butt?
2: Yeah.
0: Is it because you get

0: lot of compliments on that dunk?
1: Yes, and then, you know, I teach people how to twerk, so I had to have one.
2: What are some tips for twerking? Because I'm not very good at it.
1: You know, honestly, as long as you have a butt, that's it. Like, I think anyone can twerk.
2: All right, I love it.
0: Thank you, BJ.
1: All right, thank you.
0: Bye-bye. 601-995-1017 if you want to jump in on the conversation about your best body part. I totally missed that BJ said that they teach people how to twerk.
2: Yeah.
0: I didn't know there were twerking teachers out
2: there. Yeah. Oh, yeah.
0: That's hilarious.
2: Gotta teach the twerkulator.
0: Okay. Hey, it's Adam and Allison. Think you're the best cookout host in the metro?
2: Maybe your burgers are legendary, your ribs are ridiculous, or your backyard parties are the stuff of family folklore.
0: Then it's time to prove it. 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
2: It's going to be an unsettled day across central Mississippi. We have some leftover rain and rumbles making their way across the area this morning, and we may have some more pop-up showers and storms later this afternoon. But throughout the day, we do expect partly to mostly cloudy skies. A little extra cloud cover may make it feel a touch cooler. I'm meteorologist Matt Standridge.

0: in four women are liars. It's Y 101, Adam and Allison. Do you believe that 25% of women say there's nothing that they would change about their husband or boyfriend?
1: Yeah, I don't buy that for a second.
0: No way. Give me a break. There's got to be something. 601-995-1017. Where'd you find this, Allison?
1: So it was just a survey that was talking about if you could change one thing about your husband or boyfriend, what would it be? A lot of the popular answers were like domestic skills, maybe their appetite for ping pong, their intelligence. But I was thinking, like, out of all my female friends that are in relationships, I feel like the common complaints that they have for the men in their lives are like silly little habits that they have that just drive them insane. Like maybe they have a dirty truck or, you know, something like that. It's like, why do you always do that? And I know if they could snap their fingers and change that about their men, they would.
0: Here's what I want to change. Not that I have a significant other, but what I want to change about all women, because every single woman I've dated has done the same exact thing and it irritates me. Ask questions about a movie that we're watching for the first time, like throughout the movie. Why do you do that? Who's that? What's that? Why'd they do that? Like, just watch the damn movie.
1: We're trying to have an experience. We're trying to cultivate an experience with you.
0: I'm trying to experience the movie, not a bunch of questions that I clearly don't know the answers to, that you wouldn't even want to have the answer to, because it would ruin the end of the movie. It's ridiculous.
1: I know for a fact the last first date that I went on, the guy, if he could snap his fingers and change something about me, it would have been that I ask him questions in return. He was asking all the questions.
0: 601-995-1017. JD says, things I would change. Libido. It seems like theirs has gone on a vacation. Been together 9 years. Wow. 601-995-1017 is our phone number.
1: Ken says, I would change about my significant other how he reacts to certain situations. I'm the type that everything is going to be okay. However, we need to work through it and I remain calm. But it's like, why pay interest on a bill that's

0: not due yet.
1: Yeah, but and then I'm sure the significant other is just freaking out about every single little thing.
0: Yeah, and it's like you got to have balance. Like you've got the worry war, and then you've got the calm. You've got the rock in the storm.
1: 601-995-1017. Tell us what is the thing you would change about your significant other if you could just snap your fingers.
0: Yes. And

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1: I wish that I could stay.
0: Here's one more of your favorites. 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

0: 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If you could snap your fingers, change one thing about your man or about your woman, what would you change? 601 995 1017. Lynn says, the fact that he doesn't listen and does not know how to read directions. One time he tried to cook a pork loin in the Instapot, but didn't add any water for it to be pressurized and tried to serve raw pork loin. And for habits, he chooses goatee. If I could snap my fingers, I'd make that one go away. Lynn, you might want to just break up with him. It sounds like you hate that guy.
1: Just little habits.
0: What's wrong with that?
1: Just little things. Love when a text starts with anonymous, and okay, this does not disappoint. It says, I'd change how nice my partner is to their family. They run all over my significant other, and it PMO makes me mad.
0: Oh, wow. 601-995-1017. Aaron says he puts on rainstorms to help him sleep after I fall asleep, wake up every morning thinking it's raining, and it reduces my mood every day. That is hilarious too. Good morning, Brittany. What about you? What would you change about your man?
2: Him, it's mostly domestic stuff.
0: Like, what is he not good at?
2: His sense of awareness. Like, he'll ask, like, what needs to be done around the house. And I'm like, just look around, dude.
1: You have eyeballs.
2: Right. And we have four kids, so it's constantly something to be picked up or cleaned up.
0: Well, but
2: it's like
0: he's
2: another towel.
0: At least he's asking what to do.
1: That's a mental load conversation. You have eyeballs.
2: It's adding more for me to do.
1: Exactly. Asking me to create a list for you to be able to contribute around the house is crazy.
2: Yes.
0: Thank you for the call, Brittany. Appreciate you. Let's see what Mon the mechanic would change about his significant other. Go ahead, Mon the mechanic.
3: Telepathy, and I think it's kind of unfair, to be honest.
0: What do you mean, telepathy?
3: It might be something I have to work on, her, us as a couple with therapy period. I just know I wish couples had telepathy, even not us. Miscommunications. I wish in simple moments that you could just look at someone and your love can, like, shoot the electricity across, like, this is what I mean right now. Yeah, I knew you meant that. Let's do it. instead of miscommunication and misunderstandings, you know what I mean?
0: I thought what you were saying was you wish she wasn't so telepathic and she didn't know what you were actually thinking.
3: She knows when I'm full of crap, so yeah, she kind of is.
0: All right, Mon.
1: So it's only when it's working against you. It's never whenever you're like, no, but I'm trying to show I love you. Like, can't you see that?
3: Oh, my God, that is it.
0: All right, thank you, Mon. Appreciate you, buddy. All right, have a good one. 601-995-1017.
1: That one is so relatable. We got another one that says, I wish my husband would put trash into the can and his dirty clothes into the hamper. It's right there. He literally puts it right next to it. It is rage bait at its finest.
0: That is hilarious.
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0: August 27th, 2026. What's up, Allison?
1: Oh, my goodness. I'm so excited that the weekend is almost here. My coffee also hitting so good this morning. Yeah. Very excited about that.
0: Yeah. Did you get woken up by the storms last night?
1: I did not. I slept so good last night. I had one of those mornings where I woke up and I felt like I was on another planet. Like,
0: really?
1: It was one of those where it was like I'd been knocked unconscious for a while. I might have died a little bit last night.
0: Oh, my gosh. I don't know even what time it was, but the thunder, the rain, the wind, it was so loud for me, at least, where I was at. So, I don't know, but I was glad to get the rain. That was kind of nice. But then whenever I do get up this morning and start to get my shower and get ready for work, I looked out the window real quick, and, like, the skies were clear and everything. And I was like, oh, this is magical. Got some midnight rain and it's not going to affect my ride to work. I'm not going to have to walk in the rain. And then by the time I was out of the shower, pouring down rain once again.
1: Yeah.
0: Did it rain for your commute into work?
1: Well, more the trouble was it was

0: It was raining whenever I was trying to walk my dog, Sealy, which I don't like because then I'm caught in the rain. And he was taking a long time. He like literally waited till the last second to do his business. And I was like, dude, it's raining. Like, let's put a little pep in our step. But now that you say the whole thing about the storms last night, I think it might have been payback because my dog, Sealy, does get a little scared whenever it's bad like that. Yeah. And he tries to like cuddle with me. And I wonder if he was trying to like wake me up to be like, hey, protect me from the scariness. And I was like dead asleep. And so I wonder if it was payback. I wonder if he was mad. He was like, I'm gonna make you late for work.
1: Well, he got you good.
0: He did.
1: We've got a lot to do on the show today. I think it's gonna be a lot of fun. Good Vibe Tribe coming up at 6:35. We need some good vibes. What are you feeling good about today? 601-995-1017.
0: I had a bad day yesterday.
1: Yeah.
0: We'll get into it at 8:20.
1: Well, yeah, you're gonna burn a bridge at like 8:25 this morning.
0: I don't know. I trust the A&A fam, so we got to do it. But I need your good vibes, so get them in now.
1: And also, brand new DM Dilemma before 8 o'clock. So ton of stuff on the show today. 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
0: Why would you? What are you doing?
1: I'm just saying that I played this song on my late afternoon show the other day, and I was like, you know what?

0: 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Hannah texted us at 601-995-1017. She's going through it with the most recent celebrity passing. We'll tell you about that if you didn't hear yesterday. Coming up on What Matters to the Metro this morning, the info you need to start your day. But right now, happy thoughts and celebrations and holidays, because every day is a holiday and it feels good to celebrate stuff.
1: Oh my gosh, yes.
0: It's World Rock, Paper, Scissors Day today.
1: Should we do it?
0: Rock, paper, scissors, shoot.
1: Dang it. Paper covers rock.
0: Dang it. All right. Well, that's not a good vibe to start my day, losing rock, paper, scissors.
1: It's a great vibe for me. I'm in a good mood. What else we got?
0: It's National Banana Lovers Day.
1: I do like banana.
0: Yeah, whenever I had my Charlie horse the other night, I was wishing I had a banana to help me out.
1: Get that potassium.
0: Yeah, it's National Just Because Day. Is there anything worse as a child you could hear from your parents than just because?
1: Well, I feel like it was because I said so was the thing I heard most often. When I hear just because, I'm thinking good things, not bad things like you. I'm thinking like go get that pumpkin spice latte just because.
0: Okay. Yeah, that is a better
1: way
0: to look at
1: that. You don't need a reason. It's just because.
0: All right. And especially it's just because day, so that's a holiday, so that is a reason, but you don't need a reason just because.
1: Just because, yeah.
0: It's National Tug of War Day today.
1: Oh, I hate tug of war. Really? I'm not good at it. I would always be on the losing team. It was probably always my fault that we were on the losing team because I got no upper body strength, and I would always face plant face first.
0: Finally, it is National Burger Day today.
1: Oh, okay.
0: You might want to celebrate with some kind of form of a burger. That would be great.
1: Easy peasy. Like, give me a double patty.
0: Double patty.
1: Oh, yes.
0: Double patty, no bun.
1: Yeah.
0: Right?
1: Yeah.
0: What's the most unusual burger topping you've ever had and you love it?
1: A fried avocado.
0: Really?
1: I love fried avocado on a burger. Also onion rings.
0: Onion rings on a burger is really good. I do like that topping. Maybe the most unusual topping I've ever had on a burger is a fried fresh mozzarella plank.
1: Well, of course that's going to be good. That's like having a mozzarella stick on your burger.
0: That's what it tasted like, and it was magic.
1: Did they put marinara sauce on the burger?
0: No, there's no marinara sauce on that burger. I don't know what the sauces are. It's the freshman from Bulldog Burger.
1: Oh.
0: What I'm talking
1: about.
0: They
1: should add marinara, because like marinara goes so good with mozzarella. Burger.

0: sticks, and I don't think it would be bad with a burger.
1: Coming up next on the show, Allison, I found somebody who is a bigger fan of Ella Langley than you. 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
7: It's going to be an unsettled day across central Mississippi. We have some leftover rain and rumbles making their way across the area this morning, and we may have some more pop-up showers and storms later this afternoon. But throughout the day, we do expect partly to mostly cloudy skies. A little extra cloud cover may make it feel a touch cooler. I'm meteorologist Matt Standridge.

0: I would love to hear from a big Ella Langley fan whether or not you respect Doja Cat's honesty here or if you're irritated with her. Y101, Adam and Allison.
1: Oh, no.
0: We're about to play Choosing Texas. It's like one of the biggest songs of the summer. It's been number one on the Billboard charts for weeks, and Allison absolutely loves the song.
1: Oh, my gosh. No.
0: So Doja Cat, I guess a couple days or weeks ago, said she had no idea who Ella Langley is.
1: Oh, oops.
0: And, you know, Doja Cat, I think I respect the honesty here so much. So she has familiarized herself with Ella Langley now. And she was on a live stream Tuesday night talking about her thoughts on Ella and Choosing Texas.
1: Oh, no.
2: Yeah, this is not my vibe, but she has a very pretty voice. I think that you would, if this is like number one on the charts, it's because people are like putting on their radios, I'm sure. I don't like it, but that's fine.
0: She had a little more to say about Ella
2: Langley. I wouldn't say that I like her music. She's probably a fine lady, but I don't care for that type of at all. It doesn't inspire me. It doesn't make me feel good.
0: Hannah texted us, OMG, I hate Doja Cat.
1: Oh.
0: But I don't know if that's because of what she said about Ella Langley or not. What does that make you feel? Because I sort of respect the honesty and just the bluntness of her saying, yeah, this isn't my vibe. This is not for me.
1: I'm just glad somebody else is saying it. And it's not just the thoughts that I'm repeating on a loop in my head. I feel like, you know, and she even said, like, she's got a nice voice. She did backtrack a little bit later in what she was saying of, like, I really, this doesn't inspire me. I really right. don't like her music. I'm sure she's a fine lady. And that resonates with me.
0: Yeah.
1: But, yeah, I respect the honesty, obviously.

0: because like we don't all have to like something. Like right. I agree with her that obviously if lots of people love it, it's, for most people it's a good song, and so, people think she's a good singer.
1: It did make me think about this because a little behind the curtain in radio, like one of the biggest rules is to not say you don't like one of the songs that your station is playing, and that's not really a rule I ever really agreed with or vibed with, because I feel like if we're just always saying we love every single song, nobody loves every single song. So right. If I say, yeah, that song's not my favorite, then whenever I say a song I do really like Bella Kay, I love it, I love it, I love it, I love that song.
0: You do.
1: I'm being honest about yeah. it. And I feel like, I don't know, I feel like that's kind of a silly, like, old made-up radio rule that you have to pretend to love every single song.
0: I mean, I think there

0: paper shortage could be coming. That's why
1: What?
2: Adam and Allison, maybe stock up, or maybe you shouldn't. Maybe that's why there's a toilet paper shortage, because of idiots like me saying there's going to be a toilet paper shortage and everybody else goes out and panic buys toilet paper. But with the little bit of a trade war that we've got working with Canada right now, apparently that could affect toilet paper in America.

0: I remember, like, at one point a couple years ago, there was all kinds of shipping delays or whatever. Yeah. I don't know if it was COVID or what. And people were saying, you idiots who are panic buying toilet paper. Toilet paper is made in America. You don't need to panic buy toilet paper. It's not going to get caught up in on a ship somewhere in the Atlantic Ocean.
1: Well, but it sounds like possibly it is going to get caught up somewhere in some trucks coming from Canada.
0: So, no, it's not that the toilet paper itself is made in Canada. It's that the supplies to make the toilet paper are bought from Canada. And with the 50% tariffs and everything going on with the United States and Canada, there could be a shortage of raw materials needed to make toilet paper. So toilet paper prices are apparently soaring right now.
1: Boo.
0: Yeah, that's a bummer. So whenever you see a story like this come out, do you just like kind of grin and bear it and hope that, you know, this isn't really going to affect us that badly? Or are you going to Target today to get some toilet paper?
1: I try to be responsibly in the middle. Like, I'm never going to be a toilet paper hoarder because I hate those people. I feel like they're the reasons that the shortages get bad, where they buy like 2 years worth of toilet paper. Why do you need to do that? Stop it. You're the reason they have to do like limit two per customer, or limit one per customer. But I might, like, I think I'm down to, you know, one package of toilet paper. So I might, knowing that there's a shortage, go buy one more.
0: Okay.
1: Just to make sure, like, okay, I'll be good for a couple weeks. And then when that package runs out, I'll go to the store. That way, because I've been to the store where there's literally not a single toilet paper on the shelves. There's not even a one-ply option. And, like, I can't have that. You can't run out of toilet paper.
0: Yeah, not even a square to spare.
1: Right. That's good.
0: Well, if you happen to go to the store and you take a gander at the toilet paper section, could you just snap a picture and text it to us at 601-995-1017? Be curious to see what the toilet paper section at stores in the metro is looking like. And are you going to be panic buying it?
1: No.
0: Or are you just going to hope that everything gets worked out with Canada soon so we can wipe our butts?
1: Please don't panic buy. Please, I'm begging you.
0: Coming up next on the show, we do Good Vibes and the Good Vibe Tribe. Who's feeling good today? What are you smiling about? We want to hear it. 601-995-1017. Good Vibe Tribe next.
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4: We kick off this Thursday morning commute with everything looking good on 55, 20, and 220. There's some good vibes for you. And this is either going to be good or bad vibes with the weather today because it's going to be really humid.

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0: That is awesome. My good vibes, it's Thursday, Friday Eve, almost the weekend. I'm excited about the weekend coming up. I don't know. I'm just in a good mood today. It's going to be a good day.
1: I'm super sorry for the lame good vibes here, but it is like the one constant in my life that makes me happy every single day. I've like kind of perfected this smoothie recipe. It's like super healthy. It's got kale and spinach and raspberries and mangoes and peanut butter powder, but like I love it. Every single day, at the end of the day, I finish my day with it and I'm like, it's my little happy drink.
0: Well, I have little happy drinks too. They're very different. There's no kale.
1: They don't have spinach or kale in them?
0: No. You haven't thought about hops and barley.
1: You haven't thought about mixing some spinach in your beer?
0: I sure have not. Julia has good vibes. She says, the rain. It rained at my house last night. Ready for the

0: cooler temperatures.
1: Oh, I'm so excited for Brentlyn. Let's all send her good vibes because today she has an interview for a tattoo apprenticeship.
0: Yes, that's very exciting. Congratulations and good luck, Brentlyn. Diane, one of our OG Adam and Allison family members all the way from Panama City, is here with good vibes on the phone. What you got?
2: I got excellent vibes for the both of y'all. Last Tuesday, Kaylee and I were in a car accident. And this Tuesday, we got a new car. My best friend bought me a new car.
1: Your best friend bought you a car? I want a best friend
2: like
1: that.
2: New car. Over $9,000, she paid for a car, and we have a new car.
0: How did you meet Oprah?
2: Her name's Dolores, and she's been my best friend for over 17 years now.
0: Shout out Dolores, and the car is shiny and red, Kaylee wanted us to know.
1: You know, we've been best friends for like 8 years, and I would never buy you a car. No. I'm so sorry, and I don't think you would buy me one.
0: Jonas has some Thursday motivation. He said it's Push Yourself Thursday out of an Allison. Today is the day to dig a little deeper, push a little harder, and remind yourself how capable you really are. The Good Vibe Tribe doesn't settle for average. We show up, step up, and keep moving forward no matter the challenges that come our way. Have an amazing day, Good Vibe Tribe. So there it is, the Good Vibe Tribe, weekday mornings at around 6:35. We just spread a little positivity, and a lot of people are needing that positivity because first, the Dolly Parton news, and now another celebrity death. I'll tell you about that. What matters to the Metro, two songs away. She

0: 101, Adam and Allison. What matters to the Metro in just a second? Not quite yet. We're not ready for you yet. Newsbed, because I wanted to play some audio first. This is funny and also sad. It's a woman crashing out over Dolly Parton's death.
1: Aww.
0: And especially her husband's reaction to her crash out. It didn't go well.
2: I've been crying all day over Dolly Parton. Aww. And I go to my husband and I finally break the news to him because I didn't want to tell him because he was working. And I wanted to strip his day. I go up to him, looks at me that high, and he goes, I didn't realize you had such strong feelings about Dolly Parton. What do you mean? Everyone does.
0: Everyone has strong opinions on Dolly Parton.
1: I was surprised I didn't cry over her death.
0: Really?
1: I cried over Prince's. Well, and I am sad about Dolly. It just, I didn't cry. I don't know.
0: We have another celebrity death that I will tell you about in just a second on What Matters to the Metro. Powered by McDonald's, looking to switch up your usual drink order? Head to your local McDonald's to try one of the all-new McCafe drinks. Testimony has ended in Lindsay Clancy's murder trial after jurors heard from 85 witnesses over several weeks. Prosecutors called three final rebuttal witnesses yesterday, including forensic psychiatrist Dr. Gregory Safoff, who said he believes Clancy knew right from wrong whenever she killed her three kids in 2023. Her defense is that she was over-medicated and suffering from postpartum psychosis. Closing arguments are scheduled for today, with each side receiving 1 hour. Locally, a new development this morning in the case involving a fire at Jackson's Beth Israel Synagogue. A federal judge has ordered a psychiatric evaluation for 19-year-old Stephen Spencer Pittman, who is accused of setting the synagogue on fire back in January. Now, his defense attorneys say they believe he may be dealing with a mental health issue that could affect his ability to understand the case and help with his own defense. The psychiatric evaluation will determine whether Pittman is competent to stand trial. He'll be taken to a federal facility for examination. And finally, Tim Curry has died at the age of 80. Excuse me. His longtime manager and friend, Marsha Hurwitz, announced the news but gave no cause. His talent was so versatile that he was a stage, film, and TV actor, as well as being a singer, dancer, and prolific voice actor. Curry's most iconic role was as Dr. Frankenfurter in the Rocky Horror Picture Show, which became a cult classic. Very, very sad news. Tim Curry, R.I.P.
1: I feel like every time it happens in threes, we lost a legend in Dolly. We lost a legend in Tim.
0: I found a list of celebrities that we need to be watching out for. It seems a little bit morbid to me. Like, I didn't want to talk about it, but that is what people are talking about.
1: Well, but it's what happens every single time. The celebrity deaths, they happen in threes. It's crazy.
0: Coming up next on the show, I would love to talk to a parent. So if this is you, who your kid has friends and they're allowed to get away with stuff, but your kids aren't, and it makes parenting more difficult for you. You're not going to believe Oreo Gate and what a mother of a kindergartner has asked all the other parents in her kid's class to do. This is ridiculous, but we'll talk about it next.
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2: Everything's still clear on 5520 and 220 for our Thursday morning commute. Going to be a mixed batch of weather today. It's going to be humid. We'll see some rain, but the high is only 85. That's a nice change of pace. 74 right now.
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0: in on Y101. Do your kids' friends who have different rules than you have for your kids make parenting difficult? Also, 601-995-1017. There's what the internet has deemed Oreo Gate. And let me quickly tell you what Oreo Gate is. This lady on Instagram has gone viral because she's shared screenshots from a mom's group chat with her daughter's kindergarten class, the parents of the kindergarten, kindergartners in her class. And this one mom wanted all the other moms to stop packing Oreos in their kids' lunch because it's difficult for her daughter to understand why those kids can have Oreos and she's not allowed. Now, there's no allergy, so before you think it's an allergy-related thing, it is not. This mom just doesn't want her kid having Oreos for one reason or another, and she's expecting all the other parents to forbid their kids from taking Oreos to school.
1: But that is parenting.

0: Because, like, you're going to decide to be lackadaisy about some things that other parents aren't going to be. And sure. So that's where those parents are going to have to go, okay, that's what little Sally's mom says. That's not the rules in this house. Mm-hmm. And vice versa. Like, you're being real strict about the Oreos, not saying that you shouldn't be. That's your choice as a parent. But, like, you got to stand on that.
1: Yeah, I remember being a kid, and there were a few things that my parents were very strict on. Like, one was no sodas. Like, soda was a special treat. Like, if we got pizza on a Friday night, maybe we could have a glass of soda or a can of soda. If we were on vacation, we could have one soda a day.
0: Ooh.
1: But I remember being like, well, little Johnny can have sodas. And I'm not understanding it. And my parents would just say, yeah, his parents have different rules for him. The other one was PG-13 movies. I was not allowed to watch those until I was 13. And I actually couldn't go to a friend's birthday party because they were going mm-hmm. to see Austin Powers. I think he was turning 11 or something. Mm-hmm. And they were going to see Austin Powers. And my mom was like, yeah, you're not going to that. You're not allowed to watch PG-13 movies.
0: Yeah, I mean, me growing up was very similar. Anytime there was a rule that my friends didn't have to follow that I did, my mom would always just say, well, then you should hope that you have Jessica's mom and not me. But the one that I remember so specifically wasn't me. It was one of my friends yeah. who her parents did not allow her to drink sodas, even at birthday parties. And it came up at every single birthday party that we would go to because, of course, there'd probably be pizza, sodas, stuff yeah. like that. And so Marie would not be able to have sodas and she would just have to politely decline. And uh-huh. it's like, okay, if her parents could get her to politely decline sodas at birthday parties because she wasn't allowed to have them, then how come this mom can't get her daughter to politely decline Oreos?
1: 601-995-1017. Do you have anything like that that has become a challenge in parenting your kids because they can't understand why they're not allowed to do something?

0: Oreos banned from a kindergarten class. It's Y101, Adam and Allison, or at least that's what one mom was trying to do, because she has a daughter who she's not allowed to have Oreos, not because of an allergy. That's very important here. It's just because the mom wants her kid to be healthy. But that mom is asking the other parents to also help her with the parenting by not sending Oreos to school with their kids.
1: I mean, it takes me right back to growing up. My mom had a strict rule, no chocolate for breakfast. So, like, I wasn't allowed to have Reese's Puffs cereal or Cocoa Puffs or anything like that. Mm-hmm. But, like, she wasn't calling up my friends' moms if I was going to have a sleepover and being like, make sure your kids don't eat that in front of my kid.
0: No Cocoa Puffs with Allison on premises.
1: Like, that would be a crazy request.
0: Rebecca texted us and said, when my daughter was younger, she would be playing with friends and they wanted to do something that I was not okay with. I would straight up say in front of them, I don't care what their parents allow them to do. You are not allowed to do that. That's just how it is. Most of the time when I had to do that, the other kids ended up getting in trouble for whatever it is that they were doing.
1: That's hilarious.
0: Jesse, good morning. Can you relate to this story at all?
2: One thing mine used to say all the time, it was when they were younger and it didn't have nothing to do with food. It was like, all these families always go on vacation every single year. We don't ever go nowhere. And so, you know, was broke back then, didn't have any money. So I just up one day and, you know, I was like, well, you know, that's, let their parents take you. But I actually treated them one day. We faked the system. So we rode down to Orange Beach real quick. I took two or three different bathing suits. We only went for like 6 hours. I made the girls change clothes like 3 times, and it appeared that we spent 5 days there.
1: That's really hilarious.
0: That's awesome, Jesse. Yep. Thanks for the call, man.
2: See
0: you. Doing it for the gram. I love that. Teaching the kids young.
1: I love that. And it also, it like makes parenting fun. Like, yeah, sometimes dad might be a little strict about some things, but we can also have fun together too. That's what parenting is.
0: Cash in a Flash is coming up at 7:40 this morning. Not too far away from your chance at $200. Also 8:25. Allison's going to burn a bridge.
1: Oh boy.
0: So that should be exciting. It's Y101, Adam and Allison. But next on the show.

0: Adam and Allison on Y101. The longest married couple that I've ever known in my real life is my grandparents on my dad's side. Mm-hmm. They were married 70 years before my grandfather passed away a few years back. But I remember going to celebrate their 70th anniversary, and it was just so cool. It was, I think, probably the last time I saw my grandfather, and he had dementia and everything. So I don't think he exactly knew who I was, but we were talking, and he was so excited to say, you know, 0.7% of marriages last 70 years. He was so excited by that.
1: That's so cute.
0: It was. I didn't know 80 years was possible. In Grand Rapids, Michigan, a couple named Gordon and Eileen Beatty recently celebrated their 80th wedding anniversary. The two have only ever dated each other. Their couple's parents were good friends, and that's how they met. And now they've been married for 80 years.
1: I can't imagine not dating anyone else.
0: Right. Gordon is 101 years old and Eileen is 96, so maybe don't do the math on that. They have 5 sons, as well as a bunch of grandchildren and great-grandchildren. And they say their key to a long marriage is always giving it 100%.
1: And also the times were very different.
0: Of course. Times were extremely different back then. And they were family friends and everything, so...
1: Leave it to me to be a total negative Nancy about this.
0: I knew you were
1: going to
0: do this. I knew it.
1: Like, a total... But all I can think about is, like, if we were to take those same two people, but fast forward, and, like, let's say it was the 80s whenever she was 16 and tried to get married, like, would their relationship have lasted? Would they have tried dating other people? Like, how complicated would things have been? And would they make it 80 years, or would they have gotten divorced?
0: Well, that's a good question.
1: Because, I know.
0: Because you mentioned the word complicated, and I thought that was interesting. Like, dating in 2026 is complicated.
1: It's very complicated.
0: Back in the day, it was not really as complicated.
1: Well, it's gotten less and less and less complicated. Like, I know my grandparents, my grandfather lived, he was like a farmer in New Mexico, and my grandmother lived all the way in Indianapolis, and somehow they met, and she was like desperate to get away from her family. She didn't really like him, but he found her in the phone book and called her up.
0: What?
1: And she was like kind of creeped out by it, but she was also like, I want to get out of Indiana, so why not? And so then she like married him, which like that wouldn't happen in 2026, okay?
0: Well, there's that not phone books anymore.
1: But also like you could just leave Indiana. Like, you know, in 2026, she could have just left. She wouldn't have had to go pursue this guy, which I mean, I'm glad they got together because obviously that's how I came to be. But it's just craziness.
0: My grandparents who were married 70 years, my grandfather went out to a dance one night, met my grandmother at the dance, and he was hanging out with her, and then he went back over and told his buddies. He's like, I just met my wife. And then he ended up going over to Germany for 2 years, I think. But like they rode each other back and forth and got married like as soon as he got home.
1: That's crazy.
0: We're married for 70 years.
1: That's crazy.
0: But doesn't that seem less complicated than dating in 2026? Like he was 20 or 21 years old.
1: No.
0: And it was like, this is just how it's going to be.
1: No, it seems way more complicated because it seems like relationships need to be open communication. Huh. And that seems a lot like sweeping things under the rug so it can be a happy facade.
0: I don't know.
1: It worked for them though. So like,
0: yeah, exactly.
1: It's good.
0: Yeah. And I'm here because of it. So yay me. Next on the show, we're asking AI. What are we asking AI about, Allison?
1: Could it solve text messages so you never have to answer a text again in your life?
0: Putting ChatGPT to the text.
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6: Everything's still clear around the metro for this Thursday morning commute. There's some good vibes. Weather going to be kind of good vibes, kind of bad because it's going to be super humid. We're going to see some rain, but the high's only 85. Right now it's 74.
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0: 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Let's ask AI this.
1: AI means artificial intelligence.
2: Artificial intelligence taking over?
3: Yes, like artificial intelligence.
4: Artificial intelligence.
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6: The most advanced artificial intelligence in existence.
7: I saw first thing this morning, there's a new Apple Messages plugin that's going to allow ChatGPT to connect to your text messages so it can help analyze things, text your friends, help you with the group chat. And it's like, is this a good idea?
0: What could possibly go wrong?
7: So, to put ChatGPT to the test, I searched Reddit for the worst text people have ever had to send.
0: Oh, okay.
7: And how ChatGPT could have helped avoid that situation altogether for them. If chat was just sending the text for you, they wouldn't have had to send it. So the first text was that somebody's dad had died. And they were calling and calling and calling, couldn't get them, so they finally had to text about it.
0: Oh my gosh.
7: So what ChatGPT would have said is, your mom has been desperately calling you, your dad has died, you need to text her back.
0: That's a little direct.
7: But the person just said, I tried calling, your dad died.
0: All right, I would say ChatGPT and

0: approved that text message.
1: Okay, so another one was somebody was out, they were drunk, they needed a ride, and so they were trying to call people, nobody would answer, they finally had to text. What chat says is, I'm extremely drunk. I cannot figure out how to order an Uber, and I need to text a friend to come get me. Make it clear that I need help immediately, but do not make me sound like a complete disaster. That's not helpful. Why is this creating a chat prompt and not actually sending a message to my friend? My friend is going to be confused. But the actual text is not great. It says, I'm drunk. No one is answering. If you don't pick me up, I'm driving.
0: Oh, yeah, I think... I am actually, so far, 2 for 2, surprised at how well ChatGPT did.
1: Okay, so the last one was somebody who was texting their crush, but they thought they were texting their mom back and wanted to say, I love you. And then it was like, oopsies, wrong person. But ChatGPT says you could respond, I meant to text my mom. Actually, I do kind of love you.
0: Well, it depends on who that person is. Is it your boss that you accidentally texted, or is it like a friend?
1: A crush.
0: Okay.
1: So the person said that what they actually responded was they immediately said, dang, wrong person. And she says it turned out really funny and their crush was able to laugh it off. And it was something they could joke about for a while. All so right. I think they saved themselves a lot better than ChatGPT would have.
0: How do you think ChatGPT would do? 601-995-1017. Specifically, you ever see those AI summaries?
1: Yes.
0: Emails and text messages.
1: Yes, because this is the other feature of this new plugin is that it's going to help you sort through your group chats. It's going to summarize it and tell you what you actually need to respond to. If it's been like 20 messages and you don't want to go back and read the whole thing. But how have the text AI summaries worked for you so far?
0: 601-995-1017 is our phone number. If you want to

0: 7 is our phone number. If you want to share just a screenshot with us,
1: yeah,
0: you can text us what the AI summary was, especially if it was like kind of funny, a little bit unhinged, and maybe not a great summary. 601-995.

0: Allison on Y101. This AI summary thing that we're talking about for Ask AI this morning is reminding me of an embarrassing moment that I had here at work maybe a couple years ago. Do you remember this?
1: No.
0: Our boss, Jan, had sent out an email to the whole staff, basically, just talking about some like industry newsy type of stuff.
1: Okay.
0: And I replied, thank God, didn't reply all, but I replied to Jan and I said, oh yeah, and did you hear this and this happened too? And she said, yeah, but you clearly don't read my emails, because the thing that I thought I was like breaking news to her, she had said in the initial email. But then the AI summary was so funny, because it was like Adam asked if Jan had heard about this. Jan emphasized that had already been covered in the email previously and inquired on whether or not Adam even reads emails.
1: Did you only read the AI summary to begin with? Is that how you got in trouble?
0: I think so.
1: You just, it said like, oh, Jan said there's this new news about the industry, and you were like, oh my gosh, did you know?
0: Yeah, it was very funny. 601-995-1017. If you have kind of an unhinged AI text or email summary that maybe didn't get quite all the info right.
1: Andrew sent us a screenshot of an AI summary that says, quote, traveling for grandmother's memorial, plan to ignore emotional issues. He said, it is an accurate summary of the text, but that is a bizarre and robotic way to convey this information.
0: That's funny. Sophie said she got a text from her husband about their toddler, but the AI text summary said, poo in underwear fount, be cautious.
1: What? That's hilarious. Oh my gosh. Dan says he was a part of a group chat for a birthday party, and the AI summary just said, birthday dude wearing

0: birthday dude shirt. He says that was not helpful.
1: This says my hiring manager was texting me about job applicants, and in the text they quite literally said a candidate had used inappropriate language in the interview and we were not moving forward. But the AI summary said this application was not rejected due to inappropriate language.
0: What?
1: But that happened after the application was rejected. So that's really funny too.
0: Got the information all wrong. So yeah, I don't think you should be using this plugin on Apple Messages to let ChatGPT take over. I think you're better. You know, it might be a pain in the butt to go back and reread all those group texts, but you got to do it.
1: Well, Ron C says this ChatGPT text is going to get us all screwed. Cash in a Flash is next. You could win $200 in just minutes. Don't move.
2: 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Powerball, no jackpot winner, but a ticket purchased at Fastlane State Street in Jackson matched four of the five white balls and the Powerball in the double play drawing to win $50,000. For just a dollar, player can add double play to their Powerball tickets to give their numbers a second shot in a second drawing. Estimated jackpot for the Powerball on Saturday, August 29th is $119 million with an estimated cash value of $51.1 million. 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
0: We are seeing a few slowdowns on 55, but it doesn't look like anything major is happening. Just that typical morning traffic. Weather today going to be humid, rainy, but the high is only 85. 75 right now.
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3: Chris is here looking to play for $200. You got fun plans this weekend, Chris?
4: Nothing big this weekend. Going out of town for Labor Day weekend. Going to visit some of my wife's family in Dallas.
3: Oh, very cool.
1: That should be fun. Any big plans while you're in Dallas or just checking in with family?
4: Just hanging out. They're big Oklahoma fans and we're Mississippi State fans, and so we'll probably be watching football.
1: Love it. That'll be cool.
3: Are you flying or driving?
4: We're driving.
3: Nice. All right, man. Well, let's get you some snack money for your road trip.
1: Yeah.
4: All right.
3: If you don't know an answer, just say pass in 3, 2, 1. True or false? Tofurky is a city in the Turtle Islands.
4: False.
3: Was Mississippi in the top or bottom 10 for best states for teen drivers?
4: Top.
3: In The Devil Wears Prada, what is the name of the fashion magazine Andy begins work at?
4: Pass.
3: What's the condiment that's made from eggs emulsified with oil?
4: Custard.
3: Which singer-songwriter is responsible for Rocket Man and Tiny Dancer?
4: Elton John.
3: Name the fictional character who lived at 4 Privet Drive before he found out he was a wizard.
4: Harry Potter.
3: What underwear brand's annual fashion show is set for October 18th?
4: Victoria's Secret.
3: It's the anniversary of the first Subway sandwich shop opening. What decade did it open in?
4: The 60s.
3: Spell sibling.
4: S-I-B-L-I-N-G.
3: What Y101 artist released the albums 21, 25, and 30?
4: Pass.
3: Time.
4: And right. Runway was the answer to Devil Wears Prada.
1: Oh, dang.
4: Never got back around to it.
1: All right, Chris, so just going to run through this all quickly. You nailed this one. Tofurky is not a city in the Turtle Islands. It's vegan food. I love your optimism on this, but unfortunately, Mississippi was in the bottom 10 for states of teen drivers. We were the third worst. You would have gotten this one if you would have had a little more time. It is Runway, the magazine that Andy begins working at in The Devil Wears Prada. Good guess with custard. We were looking for mayonnaise as the condiment that's made from eggs emulsified with oil. Nailed this, so Elton John, the singer-songwriter responsible for Rocket Man and Tiny Dancer, got this one as well. It's Harry Potter, who lived at 4 Privet Drive before he found out he was a wizard. And we nailed this one. It's Victoria's Secret that announced their annual fashion show is set for October 18th. Got this one as well. It was 1965, so absolutely in the 60s when the first Subway sandwich shop opened. Got this one as well. Sibling, spelled S-I-B-L-I-N-G. And it was Adele who released the albums 21, 25, and 30. So we're walking away with $60. Woo-hoo!
4: All right, we'll take it.
3: Good deal, Chris. Thanks so much for playing. And I hope you have a great time on your trip to Dallas in a couple weeks.
4: Thank you.
3: No problem. We're going to play again tomorrow morning, but it'll be a special edition of Cash in a Flashback Friday. 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
0: Everything clear around the metro. We are seeing a slight slowdown at the stack. No word on what's causing that, but there's no accidents to report, at least according to MDOT. Weather today going to be super humid. Definitely going to see rain. The high, though, only 85 right now and 75.
4: 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Traeger Grill on the line, Blackstone Griddle, and a huge Arctic cooler if you're named the best.

0: Attention. Sometimes a little outside advice is what you need. That's why we do the DM Dilemma. You can slide into our DMs on Instagram, ADAMNALLISON. First of all, if you follow us, we'll follow you back. And if you tell us about a situation you're in, we may feature you and give you a nice fake name. Nobody will know it's you, and you can get the advice.
1: This fake name that we came up for a DM is on the apps, Abby. She says, a bunch of us were having lunch at work yesterday when one of the girls said she caught her husband been looking at a dating app. Another said she doesn't mind that her husband is on the apps. I didn't think she was serious, but she said he's free to look as long as he doesn't, quote, touch or pursue anyone. She said he's going to look anyway, whether it's on the internet or in public or on an app. I mentioned it to my husband just to tell him how crazy it is, but he won't stop talking about it now. He wants to try it. And on paper, I have to admit, I'm now curious. But if we remove that layer of protecting our relationship, won't it be easier to cheat?
0: Okay. First of all, I don't think you ever should have told your husband this. This is like what we were talking about last hour about how some parents let their kids get away with other things. Like, it would be like you telling your kids, well, Susie's parents let her drink as many sodas a day as she wants, but you're not allowed to. That's exactly what she did. She went home and she was like, could you believe these women are letting their husband on dating apps? And he's like, sounds like a brilliant idea to me. What did you expect him to say? Did you expect him to go, oh, icky, I don't want Tinder? Not at all. No, you told him this, and now it's like you dangled a carrot in front of his face.
1: See, okay, my first reaction was like, you know, what works for your coworker's relationship isn't going to necessarily work for you. And since you're not 100% sold on this, like, you can't put the toothpaste back in the tube. So tell your husband to drop it until you've had enough time to decide that it's what you really want to do. But now, as a single person who has been on the apps, why are you wasting my time being on there to look and not touch?
0: Oh, you want to be touched?
1: Well, no, I just don't want somebody to waste my time. So actually, I'm kind of against all people who are married, unless it's an open marriage where you are going to be out there touching. You shouldn't be on the apps at all.
0: All right, 601-995-1017. I just think because Abby says she is curious about it, there is something to this that feels appealing, and I have a feeling if both Abby and her husband get on the apps, she is going to get way more satisfaction out of the attention she gets from dudes than he's going to get out of women, just because I know how the apps work for me.
1: So you think she's the one who's more at risk of cheating than her husband?
0: Yeah.
1: Oh.
0: She's going to have way more opportunities to cheat. That's a fact.

0: Dumb Dilemma this morning. Izzy says it's unhinged, but she's cracking up on the text line at 601-995-1017. If you're just joining the show, first of all, welcome. Thursday mornings and Tuesdays is when we do DM Dilemmas. And today on the apps, Abby wants to know what she should do about her husband. So Abby having a conversation with her girlfriends at work, and one of them said, yeah, my husband's on dating apps and I have no problem with it. We have a strict look but no touching policy.
1: Yep. Yep.
0: And it works for us. So Abby thought that this was the craziest thing ever and went home and told her husband about it. And shocker, her husband did not think it was as crazy. Didn't think it was crazy at all. Thought maybe that might be something good for their relationship.
1: Yeah, he can't shut up about it.
0: And Abby even says that she's like now kind of curious about what that would look like. Izzy goes on to say that they should just try an open relationship if you're also starting to be interested. At least there are some rules and regulations there.
1: Well, okay, I do think that's the only way you should get on the apps. I'm, as a single person who's been on the apps, I'm more firmly planted in the I don't want people who are window shopping on the apps because you are wasting my time. Get off the apps, sign up for OnlyFans. Like, for real though, like that's where that can happen. So like, if you do get to a spot where you're like, we could try an open relationship, then sure, get on the apps and be open and upfront with everybody.
0: Tam says, I'm so thankful I'm single. Another affirmation of why I stay single. Nothing is sacred anymore. Respect and honor have disappeared. And good morning to y'all. Well, good morning, Tam. Welcome. Welcome into the party.
1: And Anna's saying the temptation will always win. So, like, don't even bother get on these apps because you're right. It'll lead to cheating.
0: 601-995-1017. Morning. Who's this?
2: It's Brother Jerry.
0: Brother Jerry, I was hoping you would call because I think that you might have some good advice here for Abby.
2: Oh, I got you, brother. You ready for this one?
0: Oh, yeah.
2: We got to turn it into a game show.
1: Okay.
2: Okay, make him cast his phone screen to the TV, and then his wife can critique all his swipes.
1: Oh my gosh, that would be fun. They can do that every night after work. Like, instead of watching TV, we plug the phone into the TV and let him swipe, and they do it together.
0: That is so funny, Brother Jerry. Appreciate you, buddy.
2: It shouldn't even be free. His bio, he should get sponsored by like Pizza Hut and use code GREG10 to get 10% off any large pepperoni pizza.
0: That's awesome. Talk to you later, Jerry.
1: Oh my gosh.
0: Good morning. Who's this?
3: This is Chloe.
0: Hey, Chloe. I know you're going to have some thoughts on Abby. Should she let her husband get on the dating apps just to do a little window shopping?
3: I just first want to say Abby coworkers are slow, okay? If you married, be married. What is this about? I'm with the last person. Like, nothing is sacred anymore. Like, if y'all married, be married. Like, what do you mean, look but don't touch? Then I'm going to feel like if that was me in that position, I would feel like I would have to check behind, like, did he DM anyone? Like, I wouldn't want to have that in the back of my mind.
1: Well, yeah.
3: What is it? That leaves room for, like, the wife to feel like she has to, like, keep up with people. Like, you know, that's a lot.
1: It's another layer of, like, not being sure.
0: But what if it was you're laying in bed with your husband or wife or whatever, and you guys are like swiping together, and like it's like a bonding thing.
1: But
0: do you see that?
1: No,
3: Adam, please.
0: All right, Chloe. We appreciate you just the same.

0: it's like a bonding thing. But do you see that?
1: No.
0: That
1: could- Adam, please.
0: All right, Chloe. We appreciate you just the same. I'm just playing devil's advocate here.
2: Sure.
1: Yeah, have a good one.
0: You too. Talk to you later, Chloe. All right, there
2: it
0: is.
2: Oh, my gosh.
0: The DM dilemma. If you ever have a situation like this where you're just not sure what you should do next, you can slide into our DMs on Instagram, AEAMNALLISON, and we'll feature your situation and hopefully get you some advice so you can figure out what to do next.

0: will be burned coming up at 8:25 this morning. We're not far from that. Allison, are you sure you want to do this?
1: Yeah, I'm sure, just because I only trust the Adam and Allison family, and right. I need help.
0: All right. We're gonna see how this goes. At 8:25 this morning, we'll need your help on Y101. We are Adam and Allison now, jumping into the info you need to start your day. What matters to the Metro, powered by McDonald's. Looking to switch up your usual drink order? 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Testimony has ended in Lindsay Clancy's murder trial after jurors heard from 85 witnesses over several weeks. Prosecutors called three final rebuttal witnesses yesterday, including a forensic psychiatrist, Dr. Gregory Satthoff.

0: who said he believes Clancy knew right from wrong whenever she killed her three children in 2023. Ugh. Her defense says she was over-medicated and suffering from postpartum psychosis. Closing arguments are scheduled for today, with each side receiving 1 hour. Locally, there's a new development in the case involving the fire at Jackson's Beth Israel Synagogue. A federal judge has ordered a psychiatric evaluation for 19-year-old Stephen Spencer Pittman, who is accused of setting the synagogue on fire back in January. Now his defense attorneys say they believe he may be dealing with a mental health issue that could affect his ability to understand the case and help his own defense. The psychiatric evaluation will determine whether Pittman is competent to stand trial. He'll be taken to a federal facility for the examination. I never really understand whenever people plead not guilty by reason of insanity. I feel like you should have to plead guilty by reason of insanity. Like, you did it.
1: Yeah?
0: You know what I'm saying?
1: Yeah?
0: I don't know. And finally, some sad news. Tim Curry has died at the age of 80. His longtime manager and friend, Marcia Hurwitz, announced the news but gave no cause. His talent was so versatile that he was a stage and film and TV actor, as well as being a singer, dancer, and prolific voice actor. Curry's most iconic role was as Dr. Frankenfurter in the Rocky Horror Picture Show, which became a cult classic. He was in so much stuff. He was in Home Alone. He was the concierge in Home Alone. So, just very sad news there.
1: So sad.
0: We have more coming up. Leon Thomas is going to play next.
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1: Everything looks good at the stack now, nice and clear. 55, 20, and 220 all look good. Weather today going to be ugly. Some rain, super humid, but the high's only 85. That's nice. It's 75 now.
0: Sounding like a terrible person for judging somebody on how they're grieving certain things, I'm going to tell you a quick story about one of my Facebook friends. I saw a post, and it really has me scratching my head. Just real quick after Leon Thomas, and then Allison will

0: be sad after a celebrity passes. It's Y101, Adam and Allison. I'm a guy who shed a tear whenever Ben Roethlisberger retired from the Steelers. That was very sad for
1: me. He's not even dead yet.
0: No, he's not. He's not. He's alive and kicking. But see if you think this is weird, as weird as I thought it was. The other day, I'm scrolling, or I guess it was yesterday, I'm scrolling through Facebook, and this guy that I'm Facebook friends with said, like, I can't take any more loss today. Just found out my little brother, whatever his little brother's name is, died too. And I was like, oh my gosh, this guy's poor family. Like, two family members must have died. So I click on his profile, and I'm trying to figure out who else died. And I'm scrolling. It was Dolly Parton. Dolly Parton passed away. Then he found out his brother passed away. If I died and one of my brothers posted, oh, and when it rains, it pours. Now Adam's dead, too, right along with whatever the celebrity is. I'm going to be like, well, shouldn't one take massive priority over
1: yes,
0: the celebrity?
1: Yes, but that doesn't mean that the celebrity death isn't sad and isn't adding to your already heavy grief. Like, I get where your Facebook friend is coming from.
0: Yeah.
1: Like, I was sad about Dolly. I can't imagine if also someone I was really close to in real life died. Like, that's a lot. Now the weight is even heavier.
0: See, I would think that if somebody I was actually legitimately close to or a family member or whatever died on the same day that, like, my favorite celebrity died, the sadness of the family member dying is going to completely drown out any sadness I was feeling from Dolly Parton dying.
1: No, I feel like it's a snowball. It accumulates. Like, it becomes an avalanche because it's all adding up together. It's not like one wipes out the other.
0: Well, I'm not trying to be a jerk. It just caught me off guard a little bit. I thought it was funny and wanted to get your opinion on it, Allison.
1: You're being a little jerkish, but that's okay.
0: I didn't mean to be. Just telling you how I feel.
1: That's all right.
0: That's why I would have won. Adam and Allison, so... You ready to burn this bridge, Allison?
1: I guess. No time like the present.
0: Can you give us any background on what happened?
1: I feel judged.
0: Okay.
1: And I don't want to go back to where I feel judged.
0: We will discuss and hear this story next.

0: Allison on Y101. I love it whenever you go to the hair salon, Allison. And I know you do too. Because for me, I love it because you come back with content almost always.
1: Yeah.
0: Some kind of drama from the hair salon. And I guess yesterday was no different.
1: Yeah, except this time the drama made it really unfun for me.
0: Okay.
1: Personally, like,
0: all right, what happened?
1: I feel judged. So there was a conversation happening about a new employee for the hair salon that's going to start. She's Gen Z. And so, like, typical Gen Z, she doesn't always dress super nice and she doesn't always wear makeup. And the makeup thing is the conversation that blew up, because next thing I know, every single woman in this hair salon besides me is chiming into this makeup conversation about basically how they don't respect women who don't wear makeup. It's like, how easy is it to put on a little bit of concealer or a little bit of tinted moisturizer and some mascara and this and that? And this whole conversation is happening around me as I'm getting my hair washed, makeup free. I'm makeup free again today. Like, it's been weeks since I've worn makeup outside of whenever we went to radio school, because I feel like it's 2026. Women should be able to be allowed to do whatever they want. It doesn't make me less professional. It doesn't mean that I care less about my job. I couldn't believe if someone were to walk into this radio station right now and see me makeup free and be like, wow, I should respect her less. I felt so judged and couldn't believe, like, my hairdresser was jumping in on this conversation and agreeing with it as she's like looking at my makeup free face. And it's like, I feel so judged. I don't even want to go back. Like, if it weren't something as sacred as my hair, where it's like, wow, could I really find someone that I like and trust enough to do my hair? I would not go back.
0: 601-995-1017. Would you go back if you were Allison? So let me play devil's advocate. And I'm not saying you're wrong for feeling judged about this, but could you see a scenario where maybe they're not talking about a customer coming into the hair salon that, you know, you should just put some makeup on, but, you know, you are kind of in the beauty industry. Wouldn't it maybe be like, you get your nails done all the time too. Would you go to a nail salon and have a nail tech who had rickety fingers?

0: your nails and they looked bad, would you trust them with your nails?
1: My nail tech has the worst nails you've ever seen because his nails are sacrificed.
0: How many bridges do you want to burn today?
1: Well, no. I don't want to burn that bridge. He sacrifices his nails so mine can look great because he uses his nails as a tool to help with my nails. Right. So I love that I have a guy who has sacrificed his own hands so I can have beautiful nails. So no, I don't think, and again, the conversation was so broad about, like, they were talking about all kinds of different situations of women and makeup, just being in public without makeup and how that makes you, like, less respectable.
0: Would you go to a nutritionist who's 100 pounds overweight?
1: Ooh. I don't know.
0: That, I think, might be the thing that... I don't know. Maybe I don't know. I don't know
1: but
0: what
1: again,
0: the answer is.
1: Again, it wasn't. Yes, that's where the conversation started. I see what you're saying. That's where the conversation started, that they were talking about this employee. And I've had jobs that encouraged you to have like a little bit of a professional looking makeup. But again, I feel like that's super dated in 2026. And again, the conversation divulged into basically women in public need to at least have enough respect for themselves to wear some makeup. And it's like, I'm here without makeup. I haven't worn makeup in weeks, you dumb bees.
0: 601-995-1017. If you have advice for Allison, should she go back or should she start looking for a new hair salon to go to where she can be makeup free and unjudged? What do you think? A lot of text messages coming in, and I would love it if you could call and share your opinions with Allison too. 601-995-1017.
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1: Everything's still clear around the metro as we wind down this Thursday morning commute. Weather today going to be super humid with lots of rain, but the high is only 80.

0: just says, Adam, stop making sense and just let us burn this bridge. It's Y101, Adam and Allison. And Allison going scorched earth this morning.
1: Yeah, so I went to the hair salon yesterday, and this conversation about a new employee who's Gen Z and doesn't always wear makeup divulged into a much broader conversation that all the women, every single client, every single hairstylist, including mine, was jumping in on. They were all piling on about how women are less respectable if they don't wear at least some makeup in public. You should be at least putting on some concealer and some mascara. Have some respect for yourself. And here I am out and about at the hair salon, makeup free. I work in radio. I come to work makeup free. I'm makeup free right now. I could meet clients makeup free. And I don't think anyone should have less respect for me because I'm not wearing makeup. And also, I'm not a makeup hater either. There are plenty of times that I wake up and I'm like, I'm going to feel good if I put some makeup on today. But I'm doing it for me. I'm not doing it for you.
0: Kelsey said, I'd keep going to the salon, but talk loudly and openly about how old-fashioned it is to expect women to wear makeup to look baseline presentable when we don't ask the same thing of men. And Adam, yes, I would see an overweight nutritionist depending on the situation. Maybe they have a condition that could make their body hold more weight.
1: Oh man, that makes me think. One of the ladies said I wouldn't see a facialist who had bad skin. And I was like, I would, because that means they know more about skin issues than I do. Like the craziness.
0: 601-995-1017. Jason says, in the words of Taylor Swift, haters gonna hate.
1: Heather has become my new bestie because she is saying F them. They probably wear makeup because they feel ugly without it and unrecognizable.

0: people. And I'm like, wow, I love it.
1: This person says, beauty pro here. The only reason it's a big no-no for me for the new employee is because you should care about beauty at your job in a salon. Customers come in with makeup all the time and it's no big deal.
0: Well, okay, but I also feel like that still sets a standard because it's like we put videos on social media every single day. I might meet clients. I'm on the radio. Like, I'm a public face. And yet there are plenty of days that I don't wear makeup and I don't feel like I should be treated any differently because of it.
1: Lisa, welcome to the show. So glad you called. 601-995-1017. What do you think?
2: I had to get in on this conversation.
1: I'm so glad you called.
2: I'm makeup freak.
0: Me too, girl.
2: I'm a lip gloss girl. I wear lip gloss. That's it. Don't wear makeup. Don't wear eyeliner. Don't put stuff on my lashes. And I feel I look gorgeous. And I'm always getting compliments on my skin, how it's glowing, how it looks.
1: So, Lisa, so, if you were in this hair salon, makeup free, getting your hair done, would you go back had you overheard this conversation?
2: I would go back if it was a hairstylist that was like my hairstylist that I go to. But the difference between what I would have done, I would have spoken up. I would have said something.
0: See,
2: I'm just going to be honest.
0: I almost did.
2: In that conversation.
0: I was so close to, I wanted to butt in and be like, you guys try getting up at 3 a.m. and then tell me, let's have this conversation. But, the conversation kept getting worse and worse and worse as I'm getting my hair washed, so it's not really a good time to talk. And so by the end of it, I was like, I'm done. I don't even want to engage with these women.
2: Oh, well, no, especially if it's my hairstylist, she's over my head and she's washing my hair. I'm going to say, oh, no, I don't wear makeup.
1: Mm-hmm. Thank you, Lisa. I'm so glad you called and gave your opinion on this. So when do you have to make up your mind if you're going back or not?
0: A few weeks is when my next appointment would be.
1: But you have the appointment set?
0: Oh, yeah, I have the appointment set. We set far in advance just because she books up. But, yeah, if it wasn't my hairstylist, if it was anything else, I would have already canceled that appointment.

0: if you're newer to the show, ping pong would probably not raise an eyebrow for you, but ping pong is a little code word that we use on the show to be ultra kid friendly and everything.
1: Yeah.
0: Just playing a game of ping pong, a little back and forth, mommy, daddy.
1: Yeah, a little pinging and ponging, maybe in the bedroom.
0: So for this next story, that'll be important because there is something at Burning Man. I've never been to a music festival before, and it doesn't seem like something that I would be very happy about attending.
1: Okay.
0: It seems very stinky and hot and sweaty. Just not my cup of tea. Yeah. Sleeping in tents, no thank you. But at Burning Man, and I didn't know this, maybe I'll watch the Burning Man documentary on HBO now. They actually have, I guess the best way to say it with being friendly, is a group ping pong dome. They use another word that starts with an O.
1: What?
0: But yeah.
1: What?
0: Yes.
1: What? No.
0: During the festival, it's estimated that 5,000 people will enter into the group ping pong dome, but they've got new rules for the dome this year.
1: Oh my gosh, this is so upsetting.
0: Everyone has to be either in a couple or a moresome. No singles. Not allowed to go into the dome if you're single.
1: That's rude. But also, I don't want to go, so that's fine. It's fine.
0: Obviously, I hope that this was a rule for as long as this dome was a thing at Burning Man, but everybody has to be 18 or older and unimpaired.
1: I would think it would need to be 21 and up, truthfully, but, you know, whatever.
0: Informed, enthusiastic consent is mandatory. Ask and listen for a yes before touching or watching. Anything other than a clear and enthusiastic yes counts as a no. And that is voluntary and revocable. And finally, no cameras, phones, or other recording devices are permitted inside the dome. Does this make you more or less likely to want to go to a music festival?
1: Less likely. I've been to some music festivals, and I knew that the people who like camped out at the festivals, that there would be some ping pong that would happen, not in like a group setting, but like you might meet someone who's also camping on the campsite grounds, and like, you know, you're having a good time. You share a common interest over loving a band or something, and you lay down in, you know, the same sleeping bag.
0: I can't see that happening.
1: But like, okay, first of all, the last festival I went to, I was like, this has to be the last, because I don't think they're a good time. Like you said, like, you're too hot. There's too many people. You can hardly see the acts because it's like crowded and there's no good like elevation or whatever. It's a mess. I don't like it. But even more so, don't like if I'm going to go to one where I know that people are doing like a group game of ping pong, like, ew.
0: Well, it's inside of a dome that's completely voluntary to go inside.
1: Well, but it sounds like a lot of people must do that if they've got to have all these rules. Like, that's disgusting.
0: 5,000 people go through the dome.
1: That's not what I want at my music festival. That's not why I'm trying to see Chapel Run. I want to see her because I like her, not because I want to hang out like that with the other fans of hers.
0: Well, if you're going to Burning Man this year, keep an eye out for the dome. You know what's going on inside there.
1: Ew.
0: Lots of table tennis. Just ping pong everywhere. More coming up.
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7: It's going to be an unsettled day across central Mississippi. We have some leftover rain and rumbles making their way across the area this morning, and we may have some more pop-up showers and storms later this afternoon. But throughout the day, we do expect partly to mostly cloudy skies. A little extra cloud cover may make it feel a touch cooler. I'm meteorologist Matt Standridge.

0: in on Y101. Thank you so much to Suzanne, who just followed us on Instagram. Shout out, Suzanne. We followed her back, just like we'll do for you if you follow us, ADAMNALLISON.
1: Or you can just search, yeah, Adam and Allison on Instagram. We follow you. 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
0: 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It's Y101 and The Weeknd.

0: Lawson on Y101. Hope it's worth 2 years in jail. I will tell you about a 31-year-old guy who scammed a bunch of money out of people.
1: Oh, no. And he's only getting 2 years in jail after scamming a lot of money out of people?
0: Yeah, I'll tell you how he did it, but the more interesting part is what he spent the 67 grand on. We'll talk about it. Two songs away, Y101. It is Pink Pantherness.

0: Turn and Steve Lacy. It's Y101, Adam and Allison. Flashback to when Allison and I started on Y101 almost 4 years ago, and Bad Habits was the biggest song in the metro.
1: Still love that song.
0: It is a great one. That's pretty good, too. It's called Oh Yeah, Adam and Allison on Y101. And I wanted to tell you about Stephen Dewar. He has to go to jail for 2 years. He was pretending to be his vulnerable dad to coax money out of people. The 31-year-old pretended to be his own father and managed to pull at the heartstrings of people to the tune of over $67,000.
1: That's awful.
0: What do you think? There were two things that 67 grand was spent on primarily. Can you take a wild guess? I bet you will never guess what he spent 67 grand on.
1: Models, online models.
0: Actually, you nailed it. Yeah, OnlyFans subscriptions and sausage rolls as well.
1: Like actual sausage rolls, actual, like the food?
0: The delicious, tasty sausage rolls and OnlyFans subscriptions. Oh my gosh. He was accused of running the scam at the expense of his father for 3 years. And he even got $5,000 out of his dad so he could, quote unquote, start a pub.
1: Oh, that's awful.
0: When in actuality, it was about getting a chub, not starting a pub.
1: Gross.
0: I worked really hard on that one.
1: Dad joke central.
0: That was not a dad joke.
1: That was.
0: Not a dad joke. It's Y101, new Ariana Grande.

0: in on Y101. I think that Ed Sheeran might be like the number one celebrity that I'd like to like get a beer with.
1: Okay.
0: Just hang out. He just seems like so cool and down to earth and like he'd be a good hang.
1: Yeah, I agree.
0: And Ed Sheeran was actually reacting to being featured in the new Ali G movie.
1: Yeah, I remember the Ed Sheeran shout out.
0: So listen, I played this yesterday at around this time. In case you missed it, here it is. It's just real quick.
2: Yo, it's me, Ali G. I've been gone for 20 years, chilling. And in that time, the world went to there was COVID, wars, and Ed Sheeran.
1: Yeah.
0: So Ed Sheeran is embracing the joke he posted on Instagram yesterday. Tell 10-year-old me that Ali G would put him in his movie. Respect up. So Ali G, it's going to be his first time on the big screen in 24 years. So I'm really excited for this movie to hit theaters on October 23rd.
1: That is going to be great. I hope lots of adults go out because we know it's not a kid-friendly movie.
0: Well, yeah, there is that. But I think it'd be fun to watch with Ed Sheeran.
1: Yeah.
0: Maybe we could fly him into the Metro and say, hey, Ed. You're in this movie. I'd like to treat you.
1: Why don't you come to Jackson, Mississippi, so we can watch the Ali G movie?
0: Absolutely.
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0: I can't think of a single reason.
1: Me neither.
0: Not at all. We've got more coming up on the show. Hang on.
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4: It's going to be an unsettled day across central Mississippi. We have a few showers and rumbles of thunder passing by right now, but some more isolated thunderstorms going to pop up this afternoon and evening, hit or miss in coverage with a mix of sun and clouds. Tonight will fall to the 70s with an isolated shower with more sunshine. Very low rain chances tomorrow. I'm meteorologist Matt.

0: us in on Y101 in case you missed it very early in the 6 a.m. hour this morning. So I'm assuming you might have still been asleep at that point. I played some of my most favorite audio that I've heard all week from Doja Cat talking about Ella Langley.
1: I wouldn't say that I like her music. She's probably a fine lady.
2: Yep.
1: But I don't care for that type of at all. It doesn't inspire me. It doesn't make me feel good.
0: So, I mean, is there a problem with what she's saying? Is that disrespectful to Ella Langley, or is that just Doja Cat living her truth?
2: I think that's Doja Cat living her truth.
0: Let's get a little more truth from Doja.
1: Yeah, this is not my vibe, but she has a very pretty voice. I think that you would, if this is like number one on the charts, it's because people are like putting on their radios, I'm sure.
2: Well, don't.
1: I don't like it, but... That's fine.
0: Yeah, it's not our fault.
2: Come on, Doja.

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1: You'll get a Traeger grill, Blackstone griddle, Arctic cooler, all in time for Labor Day if you are crowned the best cookout host in the metro.
0: I was looking at Cameron's entry. He says, I love getting all my friends and family to have cookouts, as you can see. And he included a picture of him with his grill. I need to update my grill. I just haven't had time to. Y'all, please vote for me so I can have a few more cookouts before the summer ends.
1: Aww.
0: Yeah, vote for Cameron so Cameron can invite me over to his next cookout with his brand new Traeger grill, Blackstone griddle. Got the Arctic cooler as well. 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
1: Ooh, it should be really easy, $200 if you've been here all week and heard all the answers.
0: Which is why we do the Cash in a Flash recap right around 9:45 every morning before we get out of here. So that's coming up in just a couple minutes. First, Olivia Dean, a couple minutes on Y101.

0: us in on Y101. We're done for the day. We'll be back tomorrow. 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Tomorrow on the show, it'll be Friday. 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
0: Also, Secrets of the Sip makes its return tomorrow morning, 7:55. 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Just text us at 601-995-1017. We won't say your name.
1: No.
0: We won't give any details. In fact, if you say have a secret about your husband, we'll change husband to spouse. So nobody's even going to know.
1: Well, usually. Sometimes we mess it up because we are reading texts, but we promise we will not read your name. We will not read your name. It is free anonymous therapy. And I will say at one point I revealed a secret. It did make me feel better.
0: Oh, really?
1: Yeah, I have said a secret that is mine and pretended like it was somebody else's.
0: Interesting.
1: On Secrets of the Sip, because that's the point. It's free and anonymous therapy. I love it.
0: Before 8 a.m. tomorrow, we kick off Secrets of the Sip. If you missed Cash in a Flash this morning, no need to wait for us to post the podcast here in about 15 minutes because we're doing the recap right now.
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1: Oh my God.
0: Chris is here looking to play for $200. You got fun plans this weekend, Chris?
4: Nothing big this weekend. Going out of town for Labor Day weekend. Going to visit some of my wife's family in Dallas.
0: Oh, very cool.
1: That should be fun. Any big plans while you're in Dallas or just checking in with family?
4: Just hanging out. They're big Oklahoma fans and we're Mississippi State fans, and so we'll probably be watching football.
1: Love it.
0: Are you flying or driving?
4: We're driving.
0: Nice. All right, man. Well,

0: get you some snack money for your road trip.
1: Yeah.
2: All right.
0: If you don't know an answer, just say pass in 3, 2, 1. True or false? Tofurky is a city in the Turtle Islands.
2: False.
0: Was Mississippi in the top or bottom 10 for best states for teen drivers?
2: Top.
0: In The Devil Wears Prada, what is the name of the fashion magazine Andy begins work at?
2: Pass.
0: What's the condiment that's made from eggs emulsified with oil?
2: Custard.
0: Which singer songwriter is responsible for Rocket Man and Tiny Dancer?
2: Elton John.
0: Name the fictional character who lived at 4 Privet Drive before he found out he was a wizard.
2: Harry Potter.
0: What underwear brand's annual fashion show is set for October 18th?
2: Victoria's Secret.
0: It's the anniversary of the first Subway sandwich shop opening. What decade did it open in?
2: The 60s.
0: Spell sibling.
2: S-I-B-L-I-N-G.
0: What Y101 artist released the albums 21, 25, and 30?
2: Pass.
0: Time.
2: And right. Runway was the answer to Devil Wears Prada.
1: Oh, dang.
2: Never got back around to it.
1: All right, Chris, so just going to run through this all quickly. You nailed this one. Tofurky is not a city in the Turtle Islands. It's vegan food. I love your optimism on this, but unfortunately, Mississippi was in the bottom 10 for states of teen drivers. We were the third worst. You would have gotten this one if you would have had a little more time. It is Runway, the magazine that Andy begins working at in The Devil Wears Prada. Good guess with custard. We were looking for mayonnaise as the condiment that's made from eggs emulsified with oil. Nailed this. So Elton John, the singer-songwriter responsible for Rocket Man and Tiny Dancer, got this one as well. It's Harry Potter who lived at 4 Privet Drive before he found out he was a wizard. And we nailed this one. It's Victoria's Secret that announced their annual fashion show is set for October 18th. Got this one as well. It was 1965, so absolutely in the 60s when the first Subway sandwich shop opened. Got this one as well. Sibling, spelled S-I-B-L-I-N-G. And it was Adele who released the albums 21, 25, and 30. So we're walking away with $60. Woo-hoo!
2: All right, we'll take it.
0: Good deal, Chris. Thanks so much for playing, and I hope you have a great time on your trip to Dallas in a couple weeks.
2: Thank you.
0: No problem. We're going to play again tomorrow morning, but it'll be a special edition of Cash in a Flashback Friday. All repeat questions from this past week on Cash in a Flash. 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

0: 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Do you want to hear something? We're just going to be hanging out till noon today.
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0: So what do you think? Was a bridge burned this morning on the morning show? Adam and Allison, the A&A after party is on.
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0: If you missed Allison burning a bridge this morning, you can listen to it on the podcast. 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And let us know. Do you think a bridge was burned or was it worth it? Let us know what you think.
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3: It's going to be an unsettled day across central Mississippi. We have a few showers and rumbles of thunder passing by right now, but some more isolated thunderstorms may pop up this afternoon and evening, hit or miss in coverage with a mix of sun and clouds. Tonight will fall to the 70s with an isolated shower with more sunshine. Very low rain chances tomorrow. I'm meteorologist

0: 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If you're waiting for Johnny O, so sorry to disappoint you. We're doing the ANA after party until noon. But then Johnny O gets here.
1: Yeah, he's just coming in a little late and staying a little late.
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0: Adam and Allison on Y101. Leon Thomas and Mutt. Speaking of dogs, did your dog enjoy National Dog Day yesterday, Allison?
1: A little too much. He was acting like a brat, and I feel like it's because he knew it was his day yesterday.
0: It's your party. You can cry if you want to, they say.

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1: Thank you, Zach, for letting us know that Transformer voice actor Peter Cullen dead at 85.
0: Wow.
1: So sad.
0: 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My body isn't ready, somber.
1: Whoa.

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AMA After Party, Y101. If you want to text us, let us know what you're up to today. Maybe get in early for the Good Vibe Tribe tomorrow morning on the show at 6:35. Tell us your good vibes at

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0: Adam and Allison in the A&A after party on Y101. I wanted to tell you about this Iowa woman who just got a Dewey. The smoking gun says this lady was busted for operating a lawnmower while drunk. Michelle Hudson was behind the wheel of a riding lawn tractor.
1: Oh my gosh.
0: And an officer had to stop her. Now, her driver's license is suspended because of a prior DUI.
1: Oopsies.
0: So she was arrested once again for another DUI. Shouldn't it be different, though? Like, should a DUI in a car count for the same as a DUI on a riding lawnmower?
1: Well, it depends. Like, if she was just riding her riding lawnmower on her lawn and doing yard work.
0: I think she was on the street.
1: No, then I think that needs to, that maybe should be more penalty.
0: No, how? You're driving a car around. That's a 2-ton piece of machinery that could go like 100 miles an hour. A lawnmower is like maybe, what, 500 pounds and can go a whopping 8 miles an hour?
1: Which puts you at more risk being on the roads because you're surrounded by cars that all weigh whatever you just said, going as fast as whatever you just said. And you're out here in the open, exposed and drunk.
0: I don't know. I don't think it's as big of a deal, but don't take my word for it. I'm not a lawyer or a cop or a judge or anything like that. What's the hottest restaurant on TikTok right now? It's

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6: It's going to be an unsettled day across central Mississippi. We have a few showers and rumbles of thunder passing by right now, but some more isolated thunderstorms may pop up this afternoon and evening, hit or miss in coverage with a mix of sun and clouds. Tonight will fall to the 70s with an isolated shower with more sunshine. Very low rain chances tomorrow. I'm meteorologist Matt.

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0: after party is over. Johnny O takes over for lunch. What you doing the rest of the day, Allison?
1: I gotta get food. Well, actually, I went to the grocery store yesterday, so now I just have to make the food.
0: All right, go make some food. Olivia Rodrigo now. See ya.

Y101, the irony of the timing is so coincidental. There is a tropical storm forming in the Atlantic named Dolly. Now, it's mostly the Caribbean area right now, but we'll definitely be keeping an eye on it. No warnings or alerts for the coast at this point. Y101.

0: Y101. That's Dexter and the Moon Rocks. We were hooking up tickets last weekend. Pretty awesome. It's Johnny O. And we got a lunar eclipse happening tonight. It's going to start before midnight. Just after midnight will be the maximum eclipse. And we're hoping it'll be clear enough to be able to catch some of it. Look up tonight, Y101.
1: Tiffany, we're burning up!
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6: It's going to be an unsettled day across central Mississippi. We have a few showers and rumbles of thunder passing by right now, but some more isolated thunderstorms may pop up this afternoon and evening, hit or miss in coverage with a mix of sun and clouds. Tonight will fall to the 70s with an isolated shower with more sunshine. Very low rain chances tomorrow. I'm meteorologist Matt Standridge.

Y101, we got a winning Powerball ticket from last night's drawing, $50,000. 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

0: Y101. I had forgotten all about this movie, How to Lose a Guy in 10 Days. And 23 years later, the sequel is in the works. The original star, Kate Hudson, is actually going to be a part of this project.
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2: Oh, my God.
3: Chris is here looking to play for $200. You got fun plans this weekend, Chris?
4: Nothing big this weekend. Going out of town for Labor Day weekend. Going to visit some of my wife's family in Dallas.
3: Oh, very cool.
1: That should be fun. Any big plans while you're in Dallas or just checking in with family?
4: Just hanging out. They're big Oklahoma fans and we're Mississippi State fans, and so we'll probably be watching football.
1: Love it. That'll be cool.
3: Are you flying or driving?
4: We're driving.
3: Nice. All right, man. Well, let's get you some snack money for your road trip.
1: Yeah.
4: All right.
3: If you don't know an answer, just say pass in 3, 2, 1. True or false? Tofurky is a city in the Turtle Islands.
4: False.
3: Was Mississippi in the top or bottom 10 for best states for teen drivers?
4: Top.
3: In The Devil Wears Prada, what is the name of the fashion magazine Andy begins work at?
4: Pass.
3: What's the condiment that's made from eggs emulsified with oil?
4: Custard.
3: Which singer-songwriter is responsible for Rocket Man and Tiny Dancer?
4: Elton John.
3: Name the fictional character who lived at 4 Privet Drive before he found out he was a wizard.
4: Harry Potter.
3: What underwear brand's annual fashion show is set for October 18th?
4: Victoria's Secret.
3: It's the anniversary of the first Subway sandwich shop opening. What decade did it open in?
4: The 60s.
3: Spell sibling.
4: S-I-B-L-I-N-G.
3: What Y101 artist released the albums 21, 25, and 30?
4: Pass.
3: Time.
4: All and right. Runway was the answer to Devil Wears Prada.
1: Oh, dang.
4: Never got back around to it.
1: All right, Chris, so just going to run through this all quickly. You nailed this one. Tofurky is not a city in the Turtle Islands. It's vegan food. I love your optimism on this, but unfortunately, Mississippi was in the bottom 10 for states of teen drivers. We were the third worst. You would have gotten this one if you would have had a little more time. It is Runway, the magazine that Andy begins working at in The Devil Wears Prada. Good guess with custard. We were looking for mayonnaise as the condiment that's made from eggs emulsified with oil. Nailed this, so Elton John, the singer-songwriter responsible for Rocket Man and Tiny Dancer, got this one as well. It's Harry Potter, who lived at 4 Privet Drive before he found out he was a wizard. And we nailed this one. It's Victoria's Secret that announced their annual fashion show is set for October 18th. Got this one as well. It was 1965, so absolutely in the 60s when the first Subway sandwich shop opened. Got this one as well. Siblings.

0: Called S-I-B-L-I-N-G, and it was Adele who released the albums 21, 25, and 30. So we're walking away with $60. Woo-hoo!
1: All right, we'll take it.
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Y101, I just want to say thank you for following on Facebook, Johnny O Radio, and of course Y101. And I got the video from last weekend, quick trip to Atlanta to see this concert live. Olivia Dean was so

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Y101, we and the world still mourning the loss of Dolly Parton. It was such shocking news this week, and I didn't even want to say it yesterday, but everybody always says this comes in threes. And then the death of Tim Curry, who was in Rocky Horror Picture Show and It, passed away yesterday at the same age, 80. And today, Peter Cullen, he was a voice actor. He was the voice of Optimus Prime and Eeyore in Winnie the Pooh, has died at 85. Y101.

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Y101, partly cloudy today. Tomorrow is actually going to be sunny and nice. So hopefully overnight tonight, the clouds will break up and we'll have some clear skies so we can look up and we can see the lunar eclipse that's going to be happening. It's going to start just a little before midnight and by just after

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7: It's going to be an unsettled day across central Mississippi. We have a few showers and rumbles of thunder passing by right now, but some more isolated thunderstorms may pop up this afternoon and evening, hit or miss in coverage with a mix of sun and clouds. Tonight will fall to the 70s with an isolated shower with more sunshine. Very low rain chances tomorrow. I'm meteorologist Matt.

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Y101 and Johnny O. This was such a good concert. If you get to see Olivia Dean, you got to do it. It was so much more up-tempo and energetic than I expected. We went to Atlanta over

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4: 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So Deputy Mackenzie Taylor of the Rankin County Sheriff's Department took off her belt and her vest, crawled in through a narrow gap in the twisted metal, and into the wreck itself. Inside, she held his airway open and kept him breathing until he could be freed. 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The Mississippi Frontline Hero Awards, honoring the ones who go into harm's way.
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It's Boston Stella Lefty with Y101. 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
1: 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I am.
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0: Y101, Johnny O. I just actually set an alarm on my phone for 11 o'clock tonight because I know I would forget about it. I would totally forget about the lunar eclipse. I'm hoping that the weather's going to cooperate and we can get some clear skies and we can look up and we can actually see the lunar eclipse. That's going to be happening a little after 11 o'clock tonight. If you're up late and you're outside, definitely try to catch it. Y101.
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5: It's going to be an unsettled day across central Mississippi. We have a few showers and rumbles of thunder passing by right now, but some more isolated thunderstorms may pop up this afternoon and evening, hit or miss in coverage with a mix of sun and clouds. Tonight will fall to the 70s with an isolated shower with more sunshine. Very low rain chances tomorrow. I'm meteorologist Matt.

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I could be

things around Jackson we can all agree on is your mama's cooking and Jackson's number one hit music station, Y101. More biscuits and gravy, please. Thanks, Mom.

Lightning and fires have always scared me so bad and so sad, waking up to the news of a lightning causing an early morning house fire in Rankin County. Reservoir Fire Department had to help take care of that off Highway 471 in rural Brandon, like 1 a.m., but they were able to contain it to the attic and above the garage, so that is good. No one injured, thank gosh. But it's so scary. Why 101?

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4: Got some good news to report traffic-wise. At present, we are accident-free according to MDOT. But if that changes, we'll be sure to let you know. Buckle up and drive safe. That's your latest look at traffic.
5: This afternoon is going to be a bit unsettled. Watch out for some isolated showers and thunderstorms with a mix of clouds and sun throughout the rest of the day. Highs mid-90s. We'll slip back down to some low 70s tonight with a spotty shower or two, especially before midnight. And then tomorrow for your Friday, we expect more sun with a light north wind. Rain chances very low. I'm meteorologist Matt Standridge.
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Y101, hoping it's clear enough tonight to see the lunar eclipse. Just after 11 o'clock, it'll begin here for us. It might be a good reason to just call in to work tomorrow and just be like, I'm going to be late. Had a big event Thursday night. Had to stay up, go outside, and watch the lunar eclipse. The boss will understand, right? Y101.

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I-101 going to have some nighttime lane closures on I-55 all the way through September as crews are working on roads between Fortification Street, exit 96C, and Mississippi Highway 25, Lakeland Drive exit 98B. They'll be doing some alternating lane closures. So if you're out after 8 p.m. before 6 a.m., that's when it'll hit.

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4: Things are still looking really good out on the roadways right now. No accidents being reported at this time. We are beginning to see a slowdown on I-20 going westbound right at the stack, which is usual about this time. Buckle up and drive safe. That's your latest look at traffic.
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Hello, Y101 and Johnny O hanging out on your ride home. This is Olivia Dean's new song. This is the video I had just posted to my Facebook page, Johnny O Radio, of our Adventure in Atlanta senior in concert over the weekend. She's so good. You really should check it out. She's so fun. Y101.

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1: Things are still looking really good out on the roadways right now. No accidents being reported at this time. We are beginning to see a slowdown on I-20 going westbound right at the stack, which is usual about this time. Buckle up and drive safe. That's your latest look at traffic.
2: This afternoon is going to be a bit unsettled. Watch out for some isolated showers and thunderstorms with a mix of clouds and sun throughout the rest of the day. Highs mid-90s. We'll slip back down to some low 70s tonight with a spotty shower or two, especially before midnight. And then tomorrow for your Friday, we expect more sun with a light north wind. Rain chances very low. I'm meteorologist Matt Standridge.
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Y101 and Johnny O. It's just so crazy, the coincidence of the tropical storm now named Dolly that is out in the Atlantic. And those names have been picked out long ago, by the way. 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
4: Things are still looking really good out on the roadways right now. No accidents being reported at this time. We are beginning to see a slowdown on I-20 going westbound right at the stack, which is usual about this time. Buckle up and drive safe. That's your latest look at traffic.
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Y101, riding home from work. And Johnny O, getting to hang out with you while Noah's out for a bit. Thank you for having us on. Thanks for being a part of the Y101 family. And thanks for winding down your work day to relax with us right now.

Y101, so much talk about flock cameras, and I just saw that Tempe, Arizona is actually going to be doing away with them. They said there's just too much of a risk of misuse, and the benefit does not outweigh the consequences. I don't know. Do you think others are going to follow? Y101.

0: Y101, I know it's saying partly cloudy for later tonight, and tomorrow is supposed to be sunny, so hopefully those clouds will break early enough so we can look up and we can see the lunar eclipse that's actually going to be happening above us tonight. It's going to start a little after 11 o'clock. If you're up late, look for it. Y101.
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2: At present, we are accident-free according to MDOT, though we are seeing some typical drive time slowdowns, specifically I-55 southbound starting at Lakeland Drive, stretching all the way down to I-20. We're also seeing a lot of heavy traffic on Lakeland Drive between I-55 and Airport Road. But again, no accidents being reported at this time. Buckle up and drive safe. That's your latest look at traffic.
3: This afternoon is going to be a bit unsettled. Watch out for some isolated showers and thunderstorms with a mix of clouds and sun throughout the rest of the day. Highs mid-90s. We'll slip back down to some low 70s tonight with a spotty shower or two, especially before midnight. And then tomorrow for your Friday, we expect more sun with a light north wind. Rain chances very low. I'm meteorologist Matt Standridge.
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0: Y101 and Johnny O. All right, the roads are already crazy enough. I got a bone to pick with some of the drivers. Why no blinker? Why are you not using a blinker? What's the reason? Rebellion? Is it entitlement? You realize how much more danger it is, right? You're flying down the highway, and then you just cut over in front of people and turn with no warning. It drives me crazy. And the other thing, too, if you're on the highway and you're going slow in the left lane, move over to the right. That is another, that's dangerous. People end up swerving in and out and left and right. And we just don't need that. It's Y101.
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4: Chris is here looking to play for $200. You got fun plans this weekend, Chris?
5: Nothing big this weekend. Going out of town for Labor Day weekend. Going to visit some of my wife's family in Dallas.
4: Oh, very cool.
2: That should be fun. Any big plans while you're in Dallas or just checking in with family?
5: Just hanging out. They're big Oklahoma fans and we're Mississippi State fans, and so we'll probably be watching football.
2: Love it. That'll be cool.
4: Are you flying or driving?
5: We're driving.
4: Nice. All right, man. Well, let's get you some snack money for your road trip.
2: Yeah.
5: All right.
4: If you don't know an answer, just say pass in 3, 2, 1. True or false? Tofurky is a city in the Turtle Islands.
5: False.
4: Was Mississippi in the top or bottom 10 for best states for teen drivers?
5: Top.
4: In The Devil Wears Prada, what is the name of the fashion magazine Andy begins work at?
5: Pass.
4: What's the condiment that's made from egg,

0: emulsified with oil?
1: Custard?
0: Which singer-songwriter is responsible for Rocket Man and Tiny Dancer?
1: Elton John.
0: Name the fictional character who lived at 4 Privet Drive before he found out he was a wizard.
1: Harry Potter.
0: What underwear brand's annual fashion show is set for October 18th?
1: Victoria's Secret.
0: It's the anniversary of the first Subway sandwich shop opening. What decade did it open in?
1: The 60s.
0: Spell sibling.
1: S-I-B-L-I-N-G.
0: What Y101 artist released the albums 21, 25, and 30?
1: Pass.
0: Time.
1: All and right. Runway was the answer to Devil with Prada.
2: Oh, dang.
1: Yeah, we got back around to it.
2: All right, Chris, so just going to run through this all quickly. You nailed this one. Tofurky is not a city in the Turtle Islands. It's vegan food. I love your optimism on this, but unfortunately, Mississippi was in the bottom 10 for states of teen drivers. We were the third worst. You would have gotten this one if you would have had a little more time. It is Runway, the magazine that Andy begins working at in the Devil Wears Prada. Good guess with custard. We were looking for mayonnaise as the condiment that's made from eggs emulsified with oil. Nailed this, so Elton John, the singer-songwriter responsible for Rocket Man and Tiny Dancer, got this one as well. It's Harry Potter, who lived at 4 Privet Drive before he found out he was a wizard. And we nailed this one. It's Victoria's Secret that announced their annual fashion show is set for October 18th. Got this one as well. It was 1965, so absolutely in the 60s, when the first Subway sandwich shop opened. Got this one as well. Sibling, spelled S-I-B-L-I-N-G. And it was Adele who released the albums 21, 25, and 30. So we're walking away with $60. Woo-hoo!
1: All right, we'll take it.
0: Good deal, Chris. Thanks so much for playing. And I hope you have a great time on your trip to Dallas in a couple weeks.
1: Thank you.
0: No problem. We're going to play again tomorrow morning, but it'll be a special edition of Cash in a Flashback Friday. All repeat questions from this past week on Cash in a Flash. So it'd be real smart to study for Cash in a Flashback Friday tomorrow on the Adam and Allison podcast.
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4: We're still seeing a considerable slowdown. I-55 going southbound, starting at Lakeland Drive, stretching all the way to the stack. We're also seeing some heavy traffic on Lakeland Drive between I-55 and Treetops Boulevard. But the good news is, at present, no accidents being reported at this time, according to MDOT. Buckle up and drive safe. That's your latest look at traffic.
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take a big sigh of relief. It's Y101, and we've got the day done, and there's only one more left. The weekend is almost here. Y101.

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3: We're sunny, warm, and dry out there. For now, across central Mississippi, a lot of us will stay dry all day, but there may be a few isolated pop-up downpours later this evening. So quickly get out. We'll have clear skies tonight and back to mid-90s and sun this weekend. I'm meteorologist Matt Standridge.
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2: 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That's 800-961-6655. Again, 800-961-6655.
3: Want to hear a shocking statistic? Medical malpractice is the third leading cause of death in America. Don't believe it? Google it. And that doesn't count serious injuries like birth injuries to perfectly healthy children. All doctors wear white jackets, but it doesn't make them all the same. Most medical errors are committed by the same quacks over and over again. I'm John Morgan of Morgan & Morgan. Many hospitals looking for more profits are forcing doctors and their groups to be employees of the hospital or be forced out of their system. It's a troubling trend in medicine. People make mistakes, but medical mistakes are huge and often forever. If you believe your child suffered a birth injury or a misdiagnosis or mistake led to a loved one's death or injury, let our team of medical malpractice lawyers examine your case for free. No recovery, no fee. Morgan & Morgan, for the people. com.
4: No representation is made that the quality of legal services to be performed is greater than the quality of legal services performed by other lawyers. Offices Jackson.
5: The only station that sounds as good as the